alone. 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There is a place you can't be there. Forget your feelings, be clean, my dear. 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Forget your objections.

www.radiomb.cz. Noc plná devadesátek. 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Bring the beat back, don't believe the hype. 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It's a jam, and I'll do what I like. 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
2: 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Welcome aboard Benga Airways. After takeoff, we'll pump up the sound system, 'cause we're going to...

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2: 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It's worldwide. She's got that look in her eyes.
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I pass through noise and silence. 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It's raining and it's cold, reflected onto the wet pavement. 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The trembling image.